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0: Niagara's new country, 89.

we'll have a few clouds, getting down to a low of 12. Tomorrow we can expect a mix of sun and clouds with a high of 25, feeling more like 28. And Monday we'll have some sunshine with a high of 26.

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1: Tonight, we'll have a few clouds getting down to a low of 12. Tomorrow, we can expect a mix of sun and clouds with a high of 25, feeling more like 28. And Monday, we'll have some sunshine with a high of 26.
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0: did we just play that song before the other country station? 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

It's the 90s throwback long weekend, dusting off the era when love was forever. Or at least until track number 4, Niagara's new country, 89.1.

a few clouds, getting down to a low of 12. Tomorrow we can expect a mix of sun and clouds with a high of 25, feeling more like 28. And Monday we'll have some sunshine with a high of 26.

0: 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And sometimes all three before the first chorus.
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a few clouds, getting down to a low of 12. Tomorrow we can expect a mix of sun and clouds with a high of 25, feeling more like 28. And Monday we'll have some sunshine with a high of 26.

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0: 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You've unlocked the ability to hear new music first by doing absolutely nothing except listening to us. 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

$10,000 up for grabs. 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

mystery is brewing, and there's $5,000 waiting for someone to claim it. 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Tune in Friday morning at 8:10 when the big secret is finally revealed. 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

0: mystery is brewing, and there's $5,000 waiting for someone to claim it. 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

in a pinch, man. Hotter than the red on the cattle brand. Cause she's a gold digger with a quick trigger. 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
6: Today we'll have a mix of sun and clouds with a high of 24, feeling more like 28. Tonight we'll have clear skies with fog patches developing after midnight, and we'll get down to a low of 12. Tomorrow we can expect some sunshine with fog patches dissipating in the morning, high of 25. And Tuesday, a mix of sun and clouds with a high of 25.

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0: classic first, so you can say things like, hey, I liked it before it was cool. 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
1: Welcome to the countdown. This week, we've got Kane Brown hanging out as we count down the 30 biggest songs in country music. So, a great guest, the biggest songs. But before we get to both of them, let's check in with Amy, and she'll recap last week's top three. Amy?
2: The number three song went to Ella Langley and Morgan Wallen, I Can't Love You Anymore. Last week's number two song was Kane Brown's Woman.

We will find out if Bailey Zimmerman can hold on to that number one song again coming up. But now, let's start at number 30. It's from Parker McCollum. His latest is called Killin' Me.

Hudson Westbrook at number 29 on the countdown with his song, Painted You Pretty. Okay, Kane Brown is walking towards the studio right now. We will talk with him in just a second. But first, here's Kane Brown and Lauren Elena with What Ifs.

0: Kane Brown and Lauren Elena with What Ifs here on the Country Top 30. And Kane Brown is in studio with us now. Kane, my producer Ray wants to ask you a question, and please know, I have nothing to do with this question.
1: There's this like basketball hoop that's really popular around the country. It's called Papa Shot. And if you were willing to have it in your bar, then I would get a finder's fee. So that's kind of why I'm curious about it. But would you be willing to have a huge basketball hoop type thing in your bar?
2: Of course.
1: Yeah!
2: It just depends. I don't know. It's kind of small. I don't know where you put it.
0: Exactly. And not only that, Ray just wants the finder's fee. And I said if Kane was going to get a Papa Shot, he'd probably buy one and then just collect the money from it himself.
2: What is the Papa Shot? Is it like the just a normal arcade game?
0: Yeah, it's really cool, but it's got the digital back screen. So, fun fact, Ray made top 8 nationally on ESPN.
2: Oh, dang.
0: Went and played on ESPN Papa Shot. It's that thing.
2: Yeah.
0: And he's like, well, Kane, will you call Kane? That's what he said. Call Kane and ask him if I can put one of those machines in his bar. I'm like, no, I'm not calling Kane to ask him that.
2: Was that just today?
0: It was a week or so ago.
2: Oh, I appreciate that. Out of every bar in Nashville, you thought about mine.
0: No, he knows I know you. He's like, will you call Kane? So we asked him, okay, mm-hmm. We can follow up at some point. Yeah.
2: I'm down, though.
0: No.
1: He likes basketball.
2: Yeah, I think it'd be fun.
1: Yeah.
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0: Kane and I will talk about why he gives fans a sneak peek at his new music.
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2: Today we'll have a mix of sun and clouds with a high of 24, feeling more like 28. Tonight we'll have clear skies with fog patches developing after midnight, and we'll get down to a low of 12. Tomorrow we can expect some sunshine with fog patches dissipating in the morning, high of 25. And Tuesday, a mix of sun and clouds with a high of 25.
1: Throwback. 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
1: All right, welcome back to the countdown. We're at number 28. It is Blake Shelton. Here is Let Him In Anyway, here on the Country Top 30. Hey.

0: Blake Shelton, Let Him In Anyway, your number 28th song here on the countdown.
1: We've got a request coming in now from Jason, listening in Wisconsin. He wants to hear Morgan Wallen, Last Night. So here you go, Jason. Let

0: Draylen James, Water at a Wedding, your number 27 song here on the countdown. Now, let's play What Year Was It?
1: What year, what year, what year, what year was it? What year, what year, what year, what year, what year was it?
0: All these things happened in the same year. What year was it? So the Aunt Becky scandal happened, the college admissions cheating scandal where she ended up going to jail. The Game of Thrones finale aired on HBO. And Kane Brown had the song Good As You. All right, what year are we looking at here? All right, that scandal broke where Aunt Becky was supposedly paying to get her daughter in college. The Game of Thrones finale aired on HBO, and Kane Brown had Good As You. What do you have? What year was it? The year is 2019. And from that year, here is Kane Brown, Good As You, on the Country Top 30. See the

Russell Dickerson, Worth Your Wild at number 26 here on the countdown. Kane Brown in studio. We'll talk to him coming up in just a second. But right now we're at number 25. Here's Ella Langley with Loving Life Again on the Country Top 30.

0: Joe Wetzel High Road. That is a throwback here on the countdown. We have Kane Brown in studio now. I like it when you post previews of songs that you're working on, not even songs that you're for sure going to put out. Do you ever post videos of songs and then you don't release the full version?
1: Yeah.
2: Oh, you do?
1: Yeah, I've probably done at least 30 of those videos.
0: Oh, I thought that's always, we're going to put this out, so let me put it out so people feel like they're involved.
1: No, sometimes you just get excited with a song, and then a lot of times you forget about the song. It just kind of, you write something better, you write something similar to it that you like better.
0: Do you ever get in a meet and greet, though, and someone goes, hey, you know what song I like? I like that song called Wednesday Wilboro that you did, and you're like, oh, I posted that, I never recorded it.
1: Yeah, I have a lot of them that they're still, I'll post a video like that, like we did the other day, and they'll be like, I want you to release this song Dead End that I released, a tease in 2016.
0: So you tease, but then don't follow through.
1: Yeah. I've thought about doing a record for like all the old school fans where I did tease the music and never released and just put it out. It'd be trash, but.
3: That could be the title.
1: Yeah.
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0: Kane Brown talks about how he was seriously injured and almost died recently.
3: We've also got a throwback from Luke Bryan. And the countdown continues with Dustin Lynch, Riley Green, and more of the biggest hits this weekend.
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0: Because nothing says good times like line dancing, pickup trucks, and emotional damage set to a fiddle. 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

Hey, thanks for hanging out. We're going to throw back to 2011. 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

0: Dustin Lynch, Easy to Love, at number 24 here on the countdown.
1: We've got a request now coming in from Melissa, listening in Fayetteville, Arkansas. She used the Country Top 30 hashtag to request Bailey Zimmerman, Where It Ends.

0: ends.
1: Bailey Zimmerman, Where It Ends, by request. We have Kane Brown here in studio. How is your ear?
2: It's good. It's good. There's a little cartilage in there. I'll let you feel it after if you want to.
1: What happened?
2: I was golfing with my buddy. I was in the middle. I had one guy over here and I had one guy over here. But we're at least 40 yards from each other. I'm a little ahead, you know, because my drive went further. So Dio hit it. I'm standing with my caddy. Me and my caddy right in the middle. So Dio hit this way, and my caddy ducked. And I was like, oh, did he almost hit us? And he's like, no, that just scares me. So that made me turn around and actually face the guy that hit me. I'm still not going to say his name. But face, it made me watch him, or it would have probably just smacked me in the back of the head, and I wouldn't be here. He hit a 3-wood, and it just, like, came directly at me. And it hit me directly in the side of the head. Mm. And so I just went down. There was no pain, no nothing. It was just, there was so much blood that I was in shock. After like 2 minutes, I was like, okay, I'm still functioning. So I was like, it was still ringing. So I was like, please don't let me be deaf. And then after 5 minutes, I started being able to hear. And we wiped the blood off and they're like, no, your ear's just split in half. So I was like, okay, cool. So then I stood up and then I was woozy.
1: You stayed on the ground though for a while.
2: Yeah, for about 4 or 5 minutes.
1: So do you go to the hospital immediately?
2: Yeah, but it was carts only. I mean, it was no carts. It was walking only. So I had to wait for a cart to come all the way down to get me.
1: Did you think when you went to the hospital, what was worst case scenario for you when you got there?
2: Well, I felt great. But the doctor was like, man, if this was an inch forward or backwards, he was like, it would have been a little different. He said, the only thing that I'm worried about now is that you might have a broken bone in your ear. He was like, it might be a broken bone. So we had to go and get a CAT scan and some other stuff, and he was like, no, you're good. I mean, think of it. It's like it, 150 mile an hour ball.
3: Okay.
2: I mean, that's,
3: yeah.
2: It's not a bullet, but
3: that's pretty.
2: If I told anybody in this room, go stand right there and let me put a 3-wood ball down and hit it as hard as I can at her, nobody's going to do it.
1: Well, let's be honest, you'd miss. But
2: you still wouldn't
1: do it. Yeah,
2: you
1: know No.
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12: Why did the orange stop before the race was over?
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1: 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All right, back at it at number 23. 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
13: Let me tell

Jelly Roll at number 23 with Hands Up here on the countdown. Luke Combs made his voiceover acting debut, starring and singing as Rusty Twang in the season 5 premiere of Big City Greens on Disney. Luke said he wanted to do it because his boys love Disney. Luke is at 22 now. Here he is, Luke Combs, with Rethink Some Things on the Country Top 30.

0: Wayne Brown Heaven. He's our guest in studio now. My feelings were hurt a little bit with something you said recently.
1: Okay.
0: Do you know what it is? Just a little. Not fully, but just
1: it?
0: A little.
1: What was it?
0: You said you didn't have any friends in the industry.
1: Well, no. So it came off weird, right? I said friends that we hang and we drink beers with and hit the golf. Like, when have you ever been like, hey, bro, what are you doing? I ain't doing anything. You want to come chill?
0: Oh, yeah, never. I don't deal with Eddie.
1: Exactly.
0: I
1: want.
0: That's more fair because I would think if someone was up, you could call me for sure.
1: Yeah, 1,000,000%.
0: Okay.
1: Yeah.
0: I was like, a little bit, I thought.

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6: Today we'll have a mix of sun and clouds with a high of 24, feeling more like 28. Tonight we'll have clear skies with fog patches developing after midnight, and we'll get down to a low of 12. Tomorrow we can expect some sunshine with fog patches dissipating in the morning, high of 25. And Tuesday, a mix of sun and clouds with a high of 25.
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We are now to the number 21 song. It is from Riley Green. Here is Think As You Drunk on the Country Top 30.

0: Riley Green at 21 there. That song is called Think As You Drunk here on the countdown.
1: Let's get into a request now for Morgan Wallen's I Got Better. This is from Nicole, listening in Tulsa, Oklahoma.

0: Zach John King at number 19. That song was called Get to Drinkin'.
1: Now we got another request from Travis in Iowa. He used the hashtag Country Top 30 to request Cole Swindell's single Saturday Night.
2: I'm

0: Zach Topp, South of Sanity at number 18 here on the countdown. We've got Kane Brown with us today. So do you still have your fitness routine going?
1: Mm-hmm.
0: Because you were really fired up for a while.
1: Yeah, that was during the bodybuilding phase. And I've actually kind of tried to get back to it. And I'm struggling.
0: Is it the food part?
1: Yeah, the food. Like, it's not the working out. It's just I don't know. I have like a really strict goal of what I see. And I've been on it for 3 years now. And I still haven't seen it. And so that's what gets frustrating.
0: You haven't seen what?
1: Like what? Like
2: certain
1: no,
2: muscles?
1: No, like what I want.
0: The results that you want.
1: Yeah, which I think the results that I have, that I see that I want to look like, I think I'll have to do steroids.
3: Which I'm not. Hey, you got to do what you got to do.
2: So who would that be? Like The Rock or something?
0: You ever see
1: no,
0: Reacher?
1: He's too big.
0: You ever see Reacher, the guy that does Reacher?
1: Yeah, he's too big.
0: Okay.
1: Yeah, not that.
2: Okay. Don't be ridiculous.
4: Yeah. Oh, great. Coming up next on the Country Top 30.
0: Kane Brown reveals the nicest hotel he's ever been in.
2: We've also got a request for Sam Hunt. And the countdown continues with Lainey Wilson, John Mayer, Morgan Wallen, and more.
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2: Jumping back into the countdown as we get closer to the halfway point. At number 17, it's Lainey Wilson with John Mayer. Here's Phone, Keys, Wallet on the Country Top 30.

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0: Morgan Wallen, Been By Now, your number 16 song here on the countdown. Right now, Kane Brown is here with us. What's the nicest hotel you've ever been in?
1: Oh, man.
0: Do you have a favorite hotel ever?
1: Favorite hotel ever?
0: Like the coolest hotel you've ever been in.
2: Ooh, like that one in Kenya where the giraffes come to the window and you feed them?
0: Yeah, you ever done that one?
1: I've been in one in the United States where they did that.
2: Wait, what?
3: What?
0: With the giraffes?
1: Yeah, it's a zoo.
3: Oh, is that Disney?
2: But it's a hotel zoo?
1: Yeah, it's a hotel. I want to say it's in like Montana.
2: Wait, why were we trying to travel to Kenya when we could go do it in Montana?
1: Yeah, there's like two giraffes.
0: You sure it was just like a guy with a giraffe neck?
2: You sure?
1: No, I'm
2: okay, we need to know about this.
1: Yeah.
3: Because I know there's a place at Disney where it's like Safari World. I don't know.
1: It might have been Orlando.
2: He's like, Montana, Orlando. Hey,
1: but it's still Kenya. You know what I'm saying? It's closer than Kenya.
4: How about the Giraffe Inn and Safari in Texas?
1: Maybe.
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0: Okay, it's Love and Theft. These guys have been around for nearly 20 years. They performed on the Opry stage 67 times. You may know this song from Love and Theft right here. The band is Stephen Barker Lyles and Eric Gunderson. So here's Love and Theft with their new song, Easy to Be Lonely, on the Country Top 30. Love and Theft, our Spotlight Artist of the Week. Hello.

Love and Theft, Easy to Be Lonely, our spotlight artist. Congrats to those guys. Happy to hear them back on the radio. Okay, we're halfway through the countdown. And now at number 15, we have Hardy, Eric Church, Morgan Wallen, and Tim McGraw. Here they are with their song, MacArthur. My name.

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8: Today we'll have a mix of sun and clouds with a high of 24, feeling more like 28. Tonight we'll have clear skies with fog patches developing after midnight, and we'll get down to a low of 12. Tomorrow we can expect some sunshine with fog patches dissipating in the morning, high of 25. And Tuesday, a mix of sun and clouds with a high of 25.
3: 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Or at least until track number 4, Niagara's new country, 89.1.

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2: Bobby, you're up.
3: So that painting, the Mona Lisa, it's probably the most famous painting in the whole world. And it's famous not because of how great it was painted or even that it was Da Vinci. It's famous because it was stolen for a long time. And that really upped the value because people talked about it until they finally found it. Well, for a long time as it was stolen, Pablo Picasso was suspected of being the thief.
4: The actual painter?
3: Oh. Mm-hmm. They suspected Pablo Picasso of stealing the Mona Lisa in 1911, but he was released due to lack of evidence, despite possessing statues stolen from the Louvre.
4: Dang.
3: So they had other stuff. He just had... But that's why that painting, though, as a side fun fact, is so famous, because there was this big controversy scandal. Where is it? Who stole it? They got it back, obviously.
2: Amy, you're up!
5: President Andrew Jackson's pet parrot, Pole, had to be removed from his 1845 funeral for cursing too much.
3: So, Andrew Jackson must have been cursing a lot.
4: Yeah.
5: And he had a parrot. Oh, the parrot was really, really sad that...
3: Well, you don't learn that word if you're sad unless he's cursing a lot around you.
5: Yeah.
3: Yeah. That's funny, though. I think I would laugh. That'd be a nice... Here at the funeral, everybody's sad. F.
4: Oh, Andrew's parrot. Yeah.
5: I wonder, were curse words the same in 1845? Like, what was a curse word then? Are they the same?
4: Oh, that's a good question.
3: I think a lot of them are the same because some of them are rooted from, like, the 1400s. Maybe not all, but yeah.
5: Okay.
4: Wasn't bloody a bad word?
3: That's British. But you can, I don't even want to read some of these.
4: Okay. Oh, they're really bad.
3: Some of the ones that we don't consider bad now, I can do that were back in the day. By God, that was a bad one.
6: Oh,
5: really?
3: Yeah.
6: Yikes.
3: People would say balls.
4: That's funny.
3: I'm going to bring that one back.
4: Yeah, I like that.
0: Country. Top 30.

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1: We got a request now coming in from Mandy, listening in Winter Springs, Florida. She wants to hear Zach Brown Band, Chicken Fried. You know.

0: Lauren, Elena, and Chase Matthew at number 11. That is All My Exes. We have Kane Brown in studio right now. At what point in your career did you have enough money where you stopped knowing what things cost?
1: I'd say 2016.
0: That's cool, man. You really made it. Good for you.
2: We're proud of you.
1: I don't know. Hey, I ain't gonna lie. I came into the industry. I'm just being completely honest with y'all. When I came into the industry and I got my business manager, didn't realize because I never paid my taxes. I paid my taxes, but it was like my mom paid my taxes. I didn't realize how much taxes were, and I thought I got robbed when I got here for the first time. I was heated so bad. I'm just talking.
2: That's real.
1: But yeah, like when you really gotta for all the new artists coming in, like, cause you go from, and this is real talk, you go from, I was working at Target and FedEx to struggling to, you know, getting a McChicken sandwich from McDonald's and going in debt over McChicken's, like $3, and then it would turn into 40 cause you didn't have money in there, you know what I'm saying? So they would just keep charging you until you paid it.
0: Yeah, the overdraft fees.
1: Yes.
0: Yeah.
1: Drove me nuts, bro. So I would go and get $200 loan fees out just to pay that, and then I owed them.
0: Oh.
1: So it was bad. So I got, you know. So then when I got a business manager, it was, you didn't have to worry about anything anymore. You got to keep up, though. You got to keep looking at the bills, make sure nothing's crazy. Taking anything out.
0: Do you look at the bills?
1: Yeah.
0: Okay.
1: Yeah, I always look at the stat sheet.
3: Not. You know? Tires. So did you just, are you saying you don't have to look at the bill for the tires, or they gift them to you because it's like, oh, Kane needs new tires. You get a lot
0: you
3: of
0: get
3: yeah.
0: tire gifts?
3: It's that, like, whole thing. Like the richer you get, the more you get for free.
0: I'm familiar.
1: Yes.
0: You're talking about Lamborghini tires.
3: I know, but.
1: Yeah, you do like car shows. And
0: yeah, nobody asked me to do car shows.
1: Come to mine, bro. I don't have any friends.
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0: Kane Brown gives us a sneak peek into his new music.
3: We've also got a request for Tyler Hubbard, and the top 10 songs in country music are on the way. Jason Aldean, George Burge with Luke Bryan, and more of the biggest hits this weekend.
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We're going to start this segment with a request from Stephanie in upstate New York, who wants to hear Tyler Hubbard dancing in the country. Amen.

0: George Burge and Luke Bryan at number 9 with Ride, Ride, Ride. We're hanging out in studio right now with Kane Brown. I know you don't have new music out right now, but can you tell me what's coming?
1: Yeah, I'm excited for it. It was supposed to be out in October. I think it's going to be up March now.
0: Why? What happened?
1: I've been all over the place with it, wanting to write songs that are stories, wanting it to sound old school, not just country, but like different sounds, like 50s type music. Then I was been talking to people, and they're like, bro, your album doesn't have to sound cohesive. You haven't had one album sound cohesive. I don't know, but I'm in love with it now, and we got a lot of outside songs. I didn't have a lot of outside songs. I think we got 3 or 4 now that are actually smashes. One of them is the one that I put up the other day. So, yeah, I'm really excited. I think it's this one. I know I say this a lot, but this one is my favorite album.
0: Yeah, I make fun of people when they say that.
1: Yeah, I think I've said it every album.
0: Well, I don't make fun of you, but you should feel that way.
2: Yeah.
0: One, you should feel that way. And two, that, and the other thing that I make fun of people for saying is, it's my most personal album yet.
1: No, this ain't personal.
0: Oh, you're the first person to ever say that.
1: No. This is just, I'm only going for hits.
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0: More in studio with Kane Brown.
2: Also a request for Morgan Wallen. And we're getting closer to the number one song. You got Kenny Chesney coming up, John Morgan, and more.
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3: 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Let's keep this thing rolling. At number 8, it's John Morgan. This is his song, Kid Myself. Again, your number 8 song on the Country Top 30.

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1: We've got Derek in Abilene, Texas requesting Morgan Wallen's Lies, Lies, Lies. So here you go, Derek. It's a country top 30 request.

0: Kenny Chesney, Carry On at number 7 here on the countdown. We are hanging out with Kane Brown today. Super excited. Let us know when the new music's ready.
1: Is there?
0: Let's play it. The Shania song is going to be fun. I can already tell.
1: Yeah, like, it's just a fun radio,
0: right?
1: Radio friendly song.
0: And I'm assuming the melody, it's going to be very similar.
1: Yeah. I mean, it is different. I will say, it's more modern, but it's still like very like it's country.
0: So. But is the melody of the song?
1: Yeah, it's not a copy at all, but there's parts of the melodies in the song.
0: Anything else, Amy from Kane?
2: I just love his videos with Or I'll say to you, I love your videos with Lauren Elena lately. Like, because y'all been, you know, I guess doing stuff because you've been hanging out together because you're friends, but also y'all have your song together. And they're so cute. Like, y'all, I don't know. She got you the other day, and I watched it like 3 times because I was trying to figure out what's going on. But she was explaining to Kane, like, everything she was going to go do, like, simple things.
1: God,
2: and Kane was not catching on at all. And it kind of took me a second, too. But then I was like, I bet y'all hang out as, like, a couple, like, your wife, her husband. And it just seems like y'all have a lot of fun together.
1: Yeah, Cam's cool, too. I really like him and their sweet daughter, Benny.
2: But, mm-hmm. And your kids.
1: She was just asking me. Or she was saying, she was like, I'm going to go fix my hair in the bathroom. I was like, okay. And then she was like, I'm going to go use the bathroom, like 30 minutes later. And I was like, go use the bathroom.
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0: Your Almost Made It song of the week is from Cody Johnson. 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
2: We've also got a throwback from Rodney Atkins. And the top 5 songs in country music are on the way. 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
10: Today, we'll have a mix of sun and clouds. The high of 24, feeling more like 28. Tonight, we'll have clear skies with fog patches developing after midnight, and we'll get down to a low of 12. Tomorrow, we can expect some sunshine with fog patches dissipating in the morning. High of 25. And Tuesday, a mix of sun and clouds. The high of 25.

0: This guy just missed the countdown this week, so hopefully we'll see him on the charts next weekend. It's Cody Johnson. Your Almost Made It song of the week is called Horseback on the Country Top 30.
1: He's a ranch hand in a pinch, man. Hotter than the red on the cattle brand. Cause she's a gold digger with a quick trigger. A cast iron skillet swinging lid flipper. Now he's a double wide on the county line.

0: on my horseback.
1: Cody Johnson, Horseback, your Almost Made It song of the week. Now we're at number 6. It's Bailey Zimmerman and Chevy Silverado on the Country Top 30.

0: Haley Zimmerman, Chevy Silverado at number 6 here on the countdown. Now, let's play What Year Was It?
1: What year was it?
0: All these things happened in the same year. Can you name the year? High School Musical premieres on Disney Channel. Pluto was no longer a real planet. It got reclassified as a dwarf planet. And the Nintendo Wii and the PS3 were released. So, what year was it? High School Musical, Pluto, Nintendo Wii, and the PS3. Can you name the year? The year was 2006. Also from that year, this song right here. Rodney Atkins, Watching You on the Country Top 30.
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1: 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This is from Tara, listening in Lancaster, Pennsylvania. She wants to hear Nate Smith, World on Fire.

0: Angela Langley and Morgan Wallen. That's a former number one song. At number four this week with I Can't Love You Anymore.
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0: Thank you guys for hanging out. A throwback now from 2017. Here's Old Dominion, Hotel Key on the Country Top 30.
1: Well, it was down some street we couldn't even pronounce. 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

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Stella Lefty was recently added to the iHeartRadio Music Festival in Las Vegas. 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Would love to see you there. Here's Stella Lefty at number 3 with Boston on the Country Top 30.

Jason Aldean, When She Says Baby, by request here on the countdown. We are now to our number two song. It's from Luke Combs. Here is Be By You on the Country Top 30. Come on.

0: Luke Combs, Be By You, and now some good news with our segment called Tell Me Something Good.
1: It's time for the good news.
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3: Tell me something good.
0: A couple that's about to retire, and they were like, I don't know, we're close to the money we think we need, but we don't know if we're good, but we're going to retire. They hit a $500,000 lottery prize.
4: Oh.
5: Wow.
4: Yeah, I think they're good now.
0: That's right perfect. As they were retiring. Yeah, the couple who both work at Maryland College scratched the winning ticket together after he asked his wife to pick up two tickets while he was out shopping. They say it'll help him with a new car and retire with a few fewer financial worries.
6: Yeah, that number that you're trying to reach is hard. It's hard to figure that out.
0: My fear is outliving the number.
6: You run out before you die.
0: Mm-hmm. So then I get down like the last $8 and I'm like, I'm just jumping off the bridge. You know?
5: Yeah,
6: it's hard.
0: You have a bridge day set. And you're like, if I get down.
5: You adjust your lifestyle.
0: Nah, I'm bridging it.
6: Can you get a job like at 90?
5: Yes.
0: You see those greeters at
5: Walmart?
0: DoorDashers.
5: Yeah.
0: And then hopefully you get a GoFundMe.
6: Yeah, that's that too.
0: Then you do that and you have somebody come in and raise money for you. Congratulations to them. That's from People Magazine. That is what it's all about.
1: That was Tell Me Something Good.
0: We have Kane Brown in studio. We'll talk to him in a second and we'll play you the new number one song next.
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0: Hey, so happy you're listening this week. And it's been awesome having Kane Brown in studio. Kane, your song Woman, it's the number one song this week. Is this your most personal song ever?
13: That one really is personal. But yeah, that one, I had a lot of fun creating that one. That one was one that like hit me in the gut from like when I first started that I was really excited about.
0: Why?
13: I don't know. Some of those songs just do that, you know? And it was like I saw everything happening. It was like it was just a gift from above, that song. It just kind of fell in my lap and I envisioned everything. It was like it was already written out for me whenever it popped into my head.
0: So was it one of those that came out just quickly too?
13: Yeah. I mean, because literally, it was my boys asking me, do you want to go out? And no, you know, and then I looked in and Kate's in there cleaning. I'm like, I got a perfectly amazing woman right here. And just wrote it so.
0: Here it is, Woman from Kane Brown at number one on the Country Top 30.

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Country Weekends. It's Keith. Thank you very much for joining us on your Sunday afternoon, spending a little bit of time listening to some good tunes. It's what we like to do here. And speaking of long weekend, it's 90s throwback weekend, and we got some stuff from Trisha Yearwood coming up after Jelly Roll. Hands up.

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5: Today we'll have a mix of sun and clouds with a high of 24, feeling more like 28. Tonight we'll have clear skies with fog patches developing after midnight, and we'll get down to a low of 12. Tomorrow we can expect some sunshine with fog patches dissipating in the morning, high of 25. And Tuesday, a mix of sun and clouds with a high of 25.

0: Country Weekends. It's Keith, and you may remember the province of Ontario put in some legislation a little while ago trying to curb ticket resale values and just rein that whole industry in. They're now suing the company SeatGeek for gouging people on prices to the Toronto International Film Festival, so hopefully that trickles down to concerts sooner than later. It's Cody Johnson, New Country Weekends.
1: He's a ranch hand in a pinch, man. 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

90s throwback long weekend. 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

Niagara's new country, 89.1. It's Keith, the Ice Dogs, on, oddly enough, the ice right now. They're taking on the Bulldogs. A lot of canines at the Meridian Center. Puck just dropped at 2 p.m., so if you're in the area, you might want to make your way down there. Check that out. It's Morgan Wallen, Been By Now, new country, 89.1.

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It's a name I haven't heard of in a long time, I'll be honest. That's what's good about the Throwback Long Weekends. We dig up all the old stuff that you might have forgot about. Well, something to stomp your foot to, like this. Good times in tan lines. 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

0: the 90s throwback. 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

New Country Weekends, it's Keith moving right along. We got music coming up from Tennille Towns. And dude, who's dabbled with yacht rock recently? Pretty successfully, too. He's up right after Bailey Zimmerman. New Country Weekends.

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It's Keith. The 90s Throwback Long Weekend continues here on New Country, and we're going to be getting to a little something from Lone Star. I think it's like the third single in the Lonely Grail album. Song that spent a couple weeks at number one back in the day. It's coming up after Lenny Wilson with John Mayer. Phone Keys Wallet, New Country Weekends.

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2: Today we'll have a mix of sun and clouds with a high of 24, feeling more like 28. Tonight we'll have clear skies with fog patches developing after midnight, and we'll get down to a low of 12. Tomorrow we can expect some sunshine with fog patches dissipating in the morning, high of 25. And Tuesday, a mix of sun and clouds with a high of 25.

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It's Keith, and if you got an extra $500 burning a hole in your pocket, Dyson has a new toothbrush they just launched that, in addition to flossing for you as you brush, also has a camera so you can see what's going on inside your mouth, and that's how it pinpoints all those areas to floss too, by the way. So if it's taking 28 pictures of your teeth every second, imagine how many pictures it's taking while you're on the can and not using it. It's Luke Combs, New Country Weekends.

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1: Well, we got a new $20 bill out there. It's a new monarch on the bill. King Charles is now on the 20, but it's vertical. They switched it all around.
2: Oh.
1: Yeah, it's kind of cool looking. It's the most used banknote. Did you know that?
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1: Yeah, I don't have any in my wallet right now.
2: Yeah, I can't afford a $20 bill.
1: It's being noted as striking, symbolic, and secure. Canadian money's the best money.
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2: It really? 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
2: Right now.
1: 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I smell it. Smelling an empty wallet.
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Country Weekends. It's Keith. If you know the first thing about your classic Canadian country, you may remember Prairie Oyster. They're coming up. It's part of the 90s throwback long weekend right after Scotty McCreery. And another 90s staple, Hootie and the Blowfish, Bottle Rockets, the Country Weekends.

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It's Keith, and I love Jelly Roll's response to all the people that are still going on about his stint co-hosting, or I guess guest hosting for Jimmy Kimmel. Basically saying that, you know what, like, you don't have to be on a political side. You don't have to like what I said, but just, you know, let's all try and get along. Very wise words from the Jelly Man himself. 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
3: Today we'll have a mix of sun and clouds with a high of 24, feeling more like 28. Tonight we'll have clear skies with fog patches developing after midnight, and we'll get down to a low of 12. Tomorrow we can expect some sunshine with fog patches dissipating in the morning, high of 25. And Tuesday, mix of sun and clouds with a high of 25.

New Country Weekends. It's Keith, and I was looking up some photos of this guy. It's just wild how much the mustache makes the man. It's Riley Green. Think 'cause you're drunk.

0: 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Ugh, the burden of being this cool is exhausting. 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

Niagara's New Country 89.1. It's Keith. Next weekend, going to be some very cool stuff going on because the Ontario Tree Climbing Championships are going to be going down at the Niagara Botanical Gardens. So it's free to attend. You can watch people climb. You can try it yourself. There's going to be trade shows, educational sessions, all that stuff. You can find out more on our website, country89.com. Dr. Wetmore, who told you that? 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

0: New Country Weekends, it's Keith, and just incredible the amount of money that Alan Jackson's final show made. I don't know if you heard about this. His show, the last one ever, Nissan Stadium, $34 million plus. It's like $34.7 million is how much that one single show made. Highest grossing concert ever in history. It makes all the sense. I mean, just imagine hearing Chattahoochee for that last time.
1: Ugh. 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

New Country Weekends. It's Keith. Thank you very much for spending a part of your Labor Day long weekend with us. Just stay safe out there. Remember, according to OPP, this is the long weekend with the most accidents. So just stay safe in your Chevy Silverado, like Bailey Zimmerman. Why?

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0: 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We'll just try to keep being amazing. 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
5: Today we'll have a mix of sun and clouds, with a high of 24, feeling more like 28. Tonight we'll have clear skies with fog patches developing after midnight, and we'll get down to a low of 12. Tomorrow we can expect some sunshine with fog patches dissipating in the morning, high of 25. And Tuesday, a mix of sun and clouds, with a high of 25.

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We also have a throwback, Diamond Rio, coming up. First, John Morgan, Kid Myself.

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0: Niagara's New Country 89.1. It's Keith, and if you're not ready to say goodbye to summer yet, well, neither are we. And that's why very cool that the West Niagara Fair still coming up next weekend from the 11th to the 13th. You can check it out. Presented by the fine folks at the West Niagara Agricultural Society. And all the info, including everything that's going to be going on, you can find right now. country89.com. A list of all the rides up there as well. Lots of stuff, depending on whatever you're into. So check it out. First, we got to get back to the music. It's Cody Johnson, Horseback, Niagara's New Country 89.1.
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0: New Country Weekends, Keith with you, and very crazy as somebody who's of a certain age to think that it's been 20 years this year since the passing of the crocodile hunter, Steve Irwin. 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

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It's Keith. Always crazy to hear Kenny Chesney get a little blue with the language. Like in his new song, Goldfish, which if you haven't checked out yet, you really should. S-bomb in there. Even worse. Let's carry on. 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
5: Tonight, we'll have clear skies with fog patches developing after midnight, and we'll get down to a low of 12. Tomorrow, we can expect some sunshine with fog patches dissipating in the morning, high of 25. And Tuesday, a mix of sun and clouds with a high of 25.

Country Weekends. It's Keith. It is also a 90s throwback long weekend, because what really is a long weekend without some of the sweetest bops of the 90s coming your way? We got a little something like that from the Wilkinsons after Morgan Wallen. Been by now.

New Country Weekends, it's Keith. Very crazy to see Rogers Stadium still all in pieces after that big storm in the GTA the other day. Hopefully they can get it back together, because it was just a couple weeks ago. Feels like that I was there seeing this dude. Such a good show. 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

0: to start the day.
1: Well, we got a new $20 bill out there. It's a new monarch on the bill. King Charles is now on the 20, but it's vertical. They switched it all around.
2: Oh.
1: Yeah, it's kind of cool looking. It's the most used banknote. Did you know that?
2: The 20? I believe that.
1: Yeah, I don't have any in my wallet right now.
2: Yeah, I can't afford a $20 bill.
1: It's being noted as striking, symbolic, and secure. Canadian money's the best money.
2: It smells like maple.
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2: It really? You've never smelled that?
1: I never smelled that money before.
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1: smelling an empty wallet.
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Niagara's New Country 89.1. It's Keith and this next artist. To say they had one hell of a 2026 would be doing them a disservice. 17 non-consecutive weeks at number one. 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Kind of a big deal. It's Ella Langley, Loving Life Again. 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

0: in time before the coffee even kicks in. 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

Country Weekends, it's Keith. That is it for me. I'm getting the heck out of here. Going to enjoy a little bit of this long weekend that we got left in front of us. So hopefully you're doing the same. Bobby Bones is in next. It's James Barker Band, Dierks Bentley, New Old Trucks. New Country Weekends.

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4: Welcome to the countdown. This week, we've got Kane Brown hanging out as we count down the 30 biggest songs in country music. So, a great guest, the biggest songs. But before we get to both of them, let's check in with Amy, and she'll recap last week's top three. Amy?
5: The number three song went to Ella Langley and Morgan Wallen, I Can't Love You Anymore. Last week's number two song was Kane Brown's Woman. And last week, the number one song in the country went to Bailey Zimmerman with Chevy Silverado.

We will find out if Bailey Zimmerman can hold on to that number one song again coming up. But now, let's start at number 30. It's from Parker McCollum. His latest is called Killing Me.

Hudson Westbrook at number 29 on the countdown with his song, Painted You Pretty. Okay, Kane Brown is walking towards the studio right now. We will talk with him in just a second. But first, here's Kane Brown and Lauren Elena with What Ifs. You

0: Kane Brown and Lauren Elena with What Ifs here on the Country Top 30. And Kane Brown is in studio with us now. Kane, my producer Ray wants to ask you a question, and please know, I have nothing to do with this question.
1: There's this like basketball hoop that's really popular around the country. It's called Papa Shot. And if you were willing to have it in your bar, then I would get a finder's fee. So that's kind of why I'm curious about it. But would you be willing to have a huge basketball hoop type thing in your bar?
2: Of course.
1: Yeah!
2: It just depends. I don't know. It's kind of small. I don't know where you put it.
0: Exactly. And not only that, Ray just wants the finder's fee. And I said if Kane was going to get a Papa Shot, he'd probably buy one and then just collect the money from it himself.
2: What is the Papa Shot? Is it like the just a normal arcade game?
0: Yeah, it's really cool, but it's got the digital back screen. So, fun fact, Ray made top 8 nationally on ESPN.
2: Oh, dang.
0: Went and played on ESPN Papa Shot. It's that thing.
2: Yeah.
0: And he's like, well, Kane, will you call Kane? That's what he said. Call Kane and ask him if I can put one of those machines in his bar. I'm like, no, I'm not calling Kane to ask him that.
2: Was that just today?
0: It was a week or so ago.
2: Oh, I appreciate it. Out of every bar in Nashville, you thought about mine.
0: No, he knows I know you. He's like, will you call Kane? So we asked him. Okay, mm-hmm. We can follow up at some point. Yeah.
2: I'm down, though.
0: No.
1: Yeah!
3: He likes basketball.
2: Yeah, I think it'd be fun.
3: Yeah.
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1: We've got a request coming in now from Jason listening in Wisconsin. He wants to hear Morgan Wallen, Last Night. So here you go, Jason.

0: Graylin James, Water at a Wedding, your number 27 song here on the countdown. Now, let's play What Year Was It?
1: What year, what year, what year, what year was it?
2: What year, what year, what year, what year, what year was it?
0: All these things happened in the same year. What year was it? So the Aunt Becky scandal happened, the college admissions cheating scandal where she ended up going to jail. The Game of Thrones finale aired on HBO, and Kane Brown had the song Good As You. All right, what year are we looking at here? All right, that scandal broke where Aunt Becky was supposedly paying to get her daughter in college. The Game of Thrones finale aired on HBO, and Kane Brown had Good As You. What do you have? What year was it? The year is 2019. And from that year, here is Kane Brown, Good As You, on the Country Top 30. See

Russell Dickerson, Worth Your Wild at number 26 here on the countdown. Kane Brown in studio. We'll talk to him coming up in just a second. But right now we're at number 25. Here's Ella Langley with Loving Life Again on the Country Top 30.

0: Co-Wetzel High Road. That is a throwback here on the countdown. We have Kane Brown in studio now. I like it when you post previews of songs that you're working on, not even songs that you're for sure going to put out. Do you ever post videos of songs and then you don't release the full version?
1: Yeah.
2: Oh, you do?
1: Yeah, I've probably done at least 30 of those videos.
0: Oh, I thought that's always, we're going to put this out, so let me put it out so people feel like they're involved.
1: No, sometimes you just get excited with a song, and then a lot of times you forget about the song. It just kind of, you write something better, you write something similar to it that you like better.
0: Do you ever get in a meet and greet, though, and someone goes, hey, you know what song I like? I like that song called Wednesday Wilboro that you did, and you're like, oh, I posted that, I never recorded it.
1: Yeah, I have a lot of them that they're still, I'll post a video like that, like we did the other day, and they'll be like, I want you to release this song Dead End that I released a tease in 2016.
0: So you tease, but then don't follow through.
1: Yeah. I've thought about doing a record for like all the old school fans where I did tease the music and never released and just put it out. It'd be trash, but.
3: That could be the title.
1: Yeah.
4: Coming up next on the Country Top 30.
0: Kane Brown talks about how he was seriously injured and almost died recently.
3: We've also got a throwback from Luke Bryan, and the countdown continues with Dustin Lynch, Riley Green, and more of the biggest hits this weekend.
4: Yeah.

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0: 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Or at least until track number 4, Niagara's new country, 89.1.

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2: We've got a request now coming in from Melissa, listening in Fayetteville, Arkansas. She used the Country Top 30 hashtag to request Bailey Zimmerman, Where It Ends.

0: ends.
1: Bailey Zimmerman, Where It Ends, by request. We have Kane Brown here in studio. How is your ear?
2: It's good. It's good. There's a little cartilage in there. I'll let you feel it after if you want to.
1: What happened? Like, what happened
2: I was golfing with my buddy. I was in the middle. I had one guy over here, and I had one guy over here. But we're at least 40 yards from each other. I'm a little ahead, you know, because my drive went further. But so Dio hit it. I'm standing with my caddy. Me and my caddy right in the middle. So Dio hit this way, and my caddy ducked. And I was like, oh, did he almost hit us? And he's like, no, that just scares me. So that made me turn around and actually face the guy that hit me. I'm still not going to say his name. But face, it made me watch him. Or it would have probably just smacked me in the back of the head, and I wouldn't be here. He hit a 3-wood, and it just, like, came directly at me. And it hit me directly in the side of the head. And so I just went down. There was no pain, no nothing. It was just, there was so much blood that I was in shock. After like 2 minutes, I was like, okay, I'm still functioning. So I was like, it was still ringing. So I was like, please don't let me be deaf. And then after 5 minutes, I started being able to hear. And we wiped the blood off and they're like, no, your ear's just split in half. So I was like, okay, cool. So then I stood up and then I was woozy.
1: You stayed on the ground though for a while.
2: Yeah, for about 4 or 5 minutes.
1: So do you go to the hospital immediately?
2: Yeah, but it was carts only. I mean, it was no carts. It was walking only. So I had to wait for a cart to come all the way down to get me.
1: Did you think when you went to the hospital, what was worst case scenario for you when you got there?
2: Well, I felt great, but the doctor was like, man, if this was an inch forward or backwards, he was like, it would have been a little different. He said, the only thing that I'm worried about now is that you might have a broken bone in your ear. He was like, it might be a broken bone, so we had to go and get a CAT scan. And some other stuff, and he's like, no, you're good. I mean, think of it. It's like it's 150 mile an hour ball.
3: Okay.
2: I mean, that's,
3: yeah.
2: It's not a bullet, but
3: that's pretty.
2: If I told anybody in this room, go stand right there and let me put a 3-wood ball down and hit it as hard as I can at her, nobody's going to do it.
1: Well, let's be honest, you'd miss. But
2: you still wouldn't
1: do it. Yeah, yeah,
2: you
1: know No.
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Jelly Roll at number 23 with Hands Up here on the countdown. Luke Combs made his voiceover acting debut, starring and singing as Rusty Twang in the season 5 premiere of Big City Greens on Disney. Luke said he wanted to do it because his boys love Disney. Luke is at 22 now. Here he is, Luke Combs, with Rethink Some Things on the Country Top 30.

0: Kane Brown Heaven, he's our guest in studio now. My feelings were hurt a little bit with something you said recently.
1: Okay.
0: Do you know what it is?
2: Oh, God.
0: Yeah, just a little. Not fully, but just a little.
1: What was it?
0: You said you didn't have any friends in the industry.
1: Well, no. So it came off weird, right? I said friends that we hang and we drink beers with and hit the golf. Like, when have you ever been like, hey, bro, what are you doing? I ain't doing anything. You want to come chill?
0: Oh, yeah, never. I don't deal with Eddie. He's my best
1: exactly.
0: Yeah,
1: never. That's what I want.
0: That's more fair because I would think if someone was up, you could call me for sure.
1: Yeah, 1,000,000%.
0: Okay.
1: Yeah.
0: I was like, a little bit, I thought, he says he doesn't have any friends?
1: That the articles that were going around made me seem like
0: sad. I was sad for you. I was mad for me.
1: I was like, no. I had Lauren hit me up. She's like, yo, what?
3: That's what I was thinking, because like you and Lauren Elena have been friends since middle school, and you're like, I have nobody.
1: I didn't mean it like funny. That.
0: Like, I'd give you an organ if you needed one. And Kane's like, no, man, nobody will talk to me.
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0: clear skies with fog patches developing after midnight and we'll get down to a low of 12. Tomorrow, we can expect some sunshine with fog patches dissipating in the morning, high of 25. And Tuesday, a mix of sun and clouds with a high of 25.
1: Throwback. 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

We are now to the number 21 song. It is from Riley Green. Here is Think As You Drunk on the Country Top 30.

0: Riley Green at 21 there. That song is called Think As You Drunk here on The Countdown.
1: Let's get into a request now for Morgan Wallen's I Got Better. This is from Nicole, listening in Tulsa, Oklahoma.

0: Zach John King at number 19. That song was called Get to Drinkin'.
1: Now we got another request from Travis in Iowa. He used the hashtag Country Top 30 to request Cole Swindell's single Saturday Night.

0: Zach Top, South of Sanity at number 18 here on the countdown. We've got Kane Brown with us today. So do you still have your fitness routine going?
1: Mm-hmm.
0: Because you were really fired up for a while.
1: Yeah, that was during the bodybuilding phase. And I've actually kind of tried to get back to it. And I'm struggling.
0: Is it the food part?
1: Yeah, the food. Like, it's not the working out. It's just I don't know. I have like a really strict goal of what I see. And I've been on it for 3 years now and I still haven't seen it. And so that's what gets frustrating.
0: You haven't seen what?
1: Like what?
2: Like certain muscles?
1: No, like what I want.
0: The results that you want.
1: Yeah, which I think the results that I have, that I see that I want to look like, I think I'll have to do steroids.
3: Which I'm not. Hey, you got to do what you got to do.
2: So who would that be? Like The Rock or something?
0: You ever see Reacher?
1: No, he's too big.
0: You ever see Reacher, the guy that does Reacher?
1: Yeah, he's too big.
0: Okay.
1: Yeah, not that.
2: Okay. Don't be ridiculous. Yeah. Oh, great.
4: Coming up next on the Country Top 30.
0: Kane Brown reveals the nicest hotel he's ever been in.
2: We've also got a request for Sam Hunt. And the countdown continues with Lainey Wilson, John Mayer, Morgan Wallen, and more.
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jumping back into the countdown as we get closer to the halfway point. At number 17, it's Lainey Wilson with John Mayer. Here's Phone, Keys, Wallet on the Country Top 30.

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0: Morgan Wallen, Been By Now, your number 16 song here on the countdown. Right now, Kane Brown is here with us. What's the nicest hotel you've ever been in?
1: Oh, man.
0: Do you have a favorite hotel ever?
1: Favorite hotel ever?
0: Like the coolest hotel you've ever been in.
2: Ooh, like that one in Kenya where the giraffes come to the window and you feed them?
0: Yeah, you ever done that one?
1: I've been in one in the United States where they did that.
2: Wait, what?
3: What?
0: With the giraffes?
1: Yeah, it's a zoo.
3: Oh, is that Disney?
2: But it's a hotel zoo?
1: Yeah, it's a hotel. I want to say it's in like Montana.
2: Wait, why were we trying to travel to Kenya when we could go do it in Montana?
1: Yeah, it was like two giraffes.
0: You sure? It was just like a guy with a giraffe neck.
2: Sure.
1: No,
2: okay, we need to know about this.
1: Yeah.
3: Because I know there's a place at Disney where it's like Safari World. I don't know.
1: It might have been Orlando.
2: He's like, Montana, Orlando. Hey,
1: but it's still Kenya. You know what I'm saying? It's closer than Kenya.
4: How about the Giraffe Inn and Safari in Texas?
1: Maybe.
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0: Okay, it's Love and Theft. These guys have been around for nearly 20 years. They performed on the Opry stage 67 times. You may know this song from Love and Theft right here. The band is Stephen Barker Lyles and Eric Gunderson. So here's Love and Theft with their new song, Easy to Be Lonely, on the Country Top 30. Love and Theft, our Spotlight Artist of the Week.

Love and Theft, Easy to Be Lonely, our spotlight artist. Congrats to those guys. Happy to hear them back on the radio. Okay, we're halfway through the countdown. And now at number 15, we have Hardy, Eric Church, Morgan Wallen, and Tim McGraw. Here they are with their song, MacArthur. My

0: Dan and Shay Say So at number 14 here on the countdown.
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6: Tonight, we'll have clear skies with fog patches developing after midnight, and we'll get down to a low of 12. Tomorrow, we can expect some sunshine with fog patches dissipating in the morning, high of 25. And Tuesday, mix of sun and clouds with a high of 25.
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2: Bobby, you're up.
3: So that painting, the Mona Lisa, it's probably the most famous painting in the whole world. And it's famous not because of how great it was painted or even that it was Da Vinci. It's famous because it was stolen for a long time. And that really upped the value because people talked about it until they finally found it. Well, for a long time as it was stolen, Pablo Picasso was suspected of being the thief.
4: The actual painter?
3: Oh. They suspected Pablo Picasso of stealing the Mona Lisa in 1911, but he was released due to lack of evidence, despite possessing statues stolen from the Louvre.
4: Dang. Oh.
3: So he had other stuff. He just had... But that's why that painting, though, as a side fun fact, is so famous, because there was this big controversy scandal of where is it? Who stole it? They got it back, obviously.
2: Amy, you're up!
5: President Andrew Jackson's pet parrot, Pole, had to be removed from his 1845 funeral for cursing too much.
3: So, Andrew Jackson must have been cursing a lot.
4: Yeah.
5: And he had a parrot. Oh, the parrot was really, really sad that...
3: Well, you don't learn that word if you're sad unless he's cursing a lot around you.
5: Yeah.
3: Yeah. That's funny, though. I think I would laugh. That'd be a nice... You're at a funeral, everybody's sad. F.
4: Oh, Andrew's parrot. Yeah.
5: I wonder, were curse words the same in 1845? Like, what was a curse word then? Are they the same?
4: Oh, that's a good question.
3: I think a lot of them are the same because some of them are rooted from like the 1400s. Maybe not all, but yeah.
5: Okay.
4: Wasn't bloody a bad word?
3: That's British. But you can, I don't even want to read some of these.
4: Okay. Oh, they're really bad.
3: Some of the ones that we don't consider bad now, I can do that, that were back in the day. By God, that was a bad one.
6: Oh,
5: really?
3: Yeah.
6: Yikes.

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1: We got a request now coming in from Mandy, listening in Winter Springs, Florida. She wants to hear Zach Brown Band, Chicken Fried.

0: Lauren Elena and Chase Matthew at number 11. That is All My Exes. We have Kane Brown in studio right now. At what point in your career did you have enough money where you stopped knowing what things cost?
1: I'd say 2016.
0: That's cool, man. You really made it. Good for you.
2: We're proud of you.
1: I don't know. Hey, I ain't gonna lie. I came into the industry. I'm just being completely honest with y'all. When I came into the industry and I got my business manager, didn't realize because I never paid my taxes. I mean, I paid my taxes, but it was like my mom paid my taxes. I didn't realize how much taxes were, and I thought I got robbed when I got here for the first time. I was heated so bad. I'm just talking.
2: That's real.
1: But yeah, like when you really gotta for all the new artists coming in, like, cause you go from, and this is real talk. I was working at Target and FedEx to struggling to, you know, getting a McChicken sandwich from McDonald's and going in debt over McChicken's, like $3, and then it would turn into 40 because you didn't have money in there, you know what I'm saying? So they would just keep charging you until you paid it.
0: Yeah, the overdraft fees.
1: Yes.
0: Yeah.
1: Drove me nuts, bro. So I would go and get $200 loan fees out just to pay that, and then I owed them.
0: Oh.
1: So it was bad. So I got, you know. So then when I had got a business manager, it was, you didn't have to worry about anything anymore. You got to keep up, though. You got to keep looking at the bills, make sure nothing's crazy. Taking anything out.
0: Do you look at the bills?
1: Yeah.
0: Okay.
1: Yeah, I always look at the stat sheet.
3: It's not. You know? Tires. So do you just, are you saying you don't have to look at the bill for the tires, or they gift them to you because it's like, oh, Kane needs new tires here.
1: Yeah, a lot of, yeah.
3: You get a lot
0: you
3: of,
0: get
3: yeah.
0: tire gifts?
3: It's that whole like thing, like the richer you get, the more you get for free.
0: I'm familiar.
1: Yes.
0: You're talking about Lamborghini tires.
3: I know, but.
1: Yeah, you do like car shows and.
0: Yeah, nobody asked me to do car shows.
1: Come to mine, bro. I don't have any friends.
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0: Kane Brown gives us a sneak peek into his new music.
3: We've also got a request for Tyler Hubbard, and the top 10 songs in country music are on the way. Jason Aldean, George Burge with Luke Bryan, and more of the biggest hits this weekend.
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0: We're going to start this segment with a request from Stephanie in upstate New York, who wants to hear Tyler Hubbard dancing in the country.
1: Hey.

0: George Burge and Luke Bryan at number 9 with Ride, Ride, Ride. We're hanging out in studio right now with Kane Brown. I know you don't have new music out right now, but can you tell me what's coming?
1: Yeah, I'm excited for it. It was supposed to be out in October. I think it's going to be up March now.
0: Why? What happened?
1: I've been all over the place with it, wanting to write songs that are stories, wanted to sound old school, not just country, but like different sounds, like 50s type music. Then I was been talking to people, and they're like, bro, your album doesn't have to sound cohesive. You haven't had one album sound cohesive. I don't know, but I'm in love with it now, and we got a lot of outside songs. I didn't have a lot of outside songs. I think we got 3 or 4 now that are actually smashes. One of them is the one that I put up the other day. So, yeah, I'm really excited. I think it's this one. I know I say this a lot, but this one is my favorite album.
0: Yeah, I make fun of people when they say that.
1: Yeah, I think I've said it every album.
0: Well, not only funny, you said, but you should feel that way.
2: Yeah.
0: One, you should feel that way. And two, that, and the other thing that I make fun of people for saying is, it's my most personal album yet.
1: No, this ain't personal.
0: Oh, you're the first person to ever say that.
1: No. This is just, I'm only going for hits.
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0: More in studio with Kane Brown.
2: Also a request for Morgan Wallen. And we're getting closer to the number one song. You got Kenny Chesney coming up, John Morgan, and more.
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0: Plus is almost back in session, and the back-to-school savings are on now at Canada One Outlets. 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
6: 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At number 8, it's John Morgan. This is his song, Kid Myself. 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
7: We